0: songs to sing a song about it. Held our breath for too long, so we're half sick about it. Tell us what we did wrong, and you can blame us for it. Turn the clamp on our thumbs, we'll slow down about it.
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Fly was overwhelmed with this deep generosity of Stanley's give of the footage, because all life left suffer of the footage. He looked at Stan and said, is there anything I can reciprocate or do in the joy of return for your generosity for giving me food and stuff, eh? Stan, I'm looking for the other half of the moon and dangly. This is my folly. Show me where the missing half of that moon. I don't know, said the fly returly, but I know someone who know if only I were big enough to transport him most. I'd take it there myself, I would do this, and Stan, having the possessive power of the magic hold, I would stand it over, roll it up the sleeve, wave the hand, hopefully, as this magic would be. If all the flies were one fly, what a great enormous fly for all of that bowl. Oh, and there, incredible, hovery. Now the fly recalled with these words, not only will I transport them there, but I'll sing a deep joy of a song note in your eardrums, that I will do.

you, but I'm just crazy about you, baby. I'm just crazy about you, baby. Yes, I'm crazy.